this is Malaysia representing Virginia Beach. I want to give a shout out to my mom, my sister, and my grandma. Hey, y'all. Let's get into number 7 joint. It's Chris Brown, obvious, right here on

to Malaysia. Out there, Virginia Beach, she held down the countdown today for Takeover Tuesday. I appreciate you. Don't forget, if you want to be a guest host, make sure you know, tune in Tuesday and tap in with us, and I'll let you host too. All right, but let's get into the number one requested joint on the Seven Cities Most Wanted Countdown. Y'all voted for it. You got it, man. It's Brent Faiyaz with Butterflies. We're here at 103 Jams.

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1: Yeah, yeah, yeah. 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It's cool.

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0: 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Like I always say, I want to see $1,000 rich out here in these streets. The next time I see you, for real. All right, coming up, I got Tyler. Is it love? Don't move. It's 103 Jams.
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0: 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And you can do the same. Big Leo season. All my Leo, shout out at me. A-S-H-O-E-E on air. What's up?
1: Yes, it's Nisi Bartong Wu. Big Leo energy. You...
0: 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Sit the red mic. I got the baby and Usher up next.

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Zodiac sign, it must be a Gemini moon, cause we about to go half. 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

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It's Ashley with the two E's. Jack Weiss, he's coming to Waterside in Norfolk on Friday, August 14th. 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
1: Hey, Dario with you on this Wednesday. I still got Chris Brown and Kendrick Lamar headed your way. Plus, the lesson I learned from Jay-Z this week. We'll talk more next.

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1: What's up? It's Ariel with you on this Wednesday. I got Kehlani and Metro Boomin both headed your way. 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

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Keeping this music rolling on this Wednesday. By request, Drake's Too Hard for the Radio. That's if you want to hear. Hit me up on the talk, big mic. 21 Savage is next. Hey, hey.

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And the playlist keeps rolling. Kendrick Lamar, Mariah the Scientist, still headed your way. But we'll talk about Jay-Z. The woman who sued him for her godson, saying that Jay-Z is his father last year, she

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7: In Norfolk, 264 westbound at the Berkeley Bridge, a disabled tractor trailer, west right center lane, and right shoulder are closed. 564 westbound approaching the Naval Base. No backups. I'm Lynn Benfield with Hampton Roads Track.
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0: 5-1-0-5-1. If you need to vent, hit us up now. It's the Breakfast Club.
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0: 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It's DJ Envy.
1: And I go by the name of Charlamagne Tha God, and we are the world's most dangerous morning show, The Breakfast Club, on 103 Jams, hip-hop and R&B. I know it, cause I made it from the bottom. It was never no way. And I never had a job, you know I had to sell, yeah. I'll be setting it off. What an amazing DJ Envy. Welcome to The People's Choice Mix. You ready?
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0: have a menage. 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
26: From the Superdoc 10 Weather Center at Wavy News 10, your forecast today, we've got partly sunny skies, maybe an isolated shower storm in the afternoon, but a low chance. Highs will be in the mid to upper 80s, winds northwest 5 to 15 miles an hour. Tonight, partly cloudy with a stray shower in the evening, lows will be in the low 70s. That's your iHeartRadio forecast. I'm meteorologist Jeremy Wheeler. Have a good day.
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11: Former Cy Young winner Shane Bieber walked six of the first nine batters he faced last night, leaving after two-thirds of an inning in the Blue Jays' loss to Washington. While it's not expected to be a long-term issue, the Eagles have placed outside linebacker Jonathan Greenard on the physically unable to perform list with a pec strain. A five-year, $94 million extension for the San Jose Sharks' Macklin Celebrini, which will make him the NHL's highest-paid player. I'm Frank Aaron.
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20: From the Superdoc 10 Weather Center at Wavy News 10, your forecast today, we've got partly sunny skies, maybe an isolated shower storm in the afternoon, but a low chance. Highs will be in the mid to upper 80s, winds northwest 5 to 15 miles an hour. Tonight, partly cloudy with a stray shower in the evening, lows will be in the low 70s. That's our iHeart Radio forecast. I'm meteorologist Jeremy Wheeler. Have a good day.
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103 Jam, Sibop and R&B, DJ Fonz in the building. Just gave you a keyword about 3-4 minutes ago. This hour's chance to win $1,000. Wouldn't that be nice? It's called the Get the Bag Contest, and your chance to get the bag is as easy as entering that keyword at 103jams.com. So good luck on that. Keep an eye on your phone in case somebody calls to let you know you are the winner. Let's get some Giveon on. Jezebel, 103 Jams.

0: Shout out to everybody out there just trying to be successful, man. It's 103 Jams, hip-hop and R&B, home of The Breakfast Club in the morning, and DJ Fonz hanging out with you. And speaking of people trying to be successful, big shout out to all the people that own their own business out there. You know, August is Black Business Month. And because of that, we want to highlight the local Black-owned businesses in the 757. And it's up to you. If you would like a little extra shine, let us know. If you're a customer who really supports a business that you really love, you can put their info in as well. All right, you just go to 103jams.com/blackbusiness and enter the information. And then again, we'll get it up there in the Black Business Index and have it up through the month of August, which again is Black Business Month. So looking forward to hearing from you. Gunna and Burna Boy, WGFT up next. Plus got that Brent Faiyaz Butterflies on the way on 103 Jams.
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24: From the SuperDoc 10 Weather Center at Wavy News 10, your forecast today, we've got partly sunny skies, maybe an isolated shower storm in the afternoon, but a low chance. Highs will be in the mid to upper 80s, winds northwest 5 to 15 miles an hour. Tonight, partly cloudy with a stray shower in the evening. Lows will be in the low 70s. That's our iHeartRadio forecast. I'm meteorologist Jeremy Wheeler. Have a good day.
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1: 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DJ Fonz hanging out with you, and Chris Brown Miguel on the way. But let's talk about DJ Envy's car show again, because he has a big thank you message for the whole 757.
2: Salute to the 757 for joining me for the Drive Your Dreams car show. 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I appreciate you guys so much. Y'all came out, y'all had families, y'all supported all the black businesses that were there, y'all supported the black food trucks, y'all supported and gave me so much love. 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

0: That's Drake, Too Hard for the Radio. It's DJ Fonz, Too Pretty for the Radio. But I'm here, man. Got to make a living, right? It's 103 Jams. Hip-hop and R&B, home of the Breakfast Club in the morning. And I got some requests for Isaiah Rashad. Got Mariah the Scientist. Got that Dave and Thames rain dance coming up this hour. So stick around for all of it. But I want to talk about Kalani right now because, you know, she's on tour. She ain't coming here. But how about we send you to see her in L.A.? You and a friend, actually, with premium tickets, backstage passes so you can meet up with her, and autographed vinyl. How does that sound? We can make it happen. 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It's really, really easy, and you can do that every day while the contest is up. 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

103 Jams. Hip Hop and R&B, home of The Breakfast Club in the morning with DJ Fonz in the afternoon. And some Kalani and Usher and Drake after we check in on traffic. And, of course, the 4Play at 4 is on the way as well. And, again, doing it for the kids, man. Got to do it. It's back to school time. And we want to help you out with that back to school list. So I'm giving away 4 backpacks filled with the essential school supplies that you need to start the school year off right. And that's great and fine and dandy for the kids. But for the parents, I'm also going to throw in a pair of tickets so you can see Chance the Rapper on his coloring book 10-year anniversary tour at the Dome by Rudder Mills on Friday, August 28th. So be here for the 4Play at 4. It all kicks off in just a little bit, only on 103 Jams.

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4, you need to know the songs and be caller number 10. If you can do that, I've got 4 backpacks with all the essential school supplies in them for the kids. 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So let's get into song number 4. It's Mariah the Scientist, Burning Blue on 103 Jams.

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1: Ye and Lauryn Hill, song number two today with I Can't Wait on 103 Jams. Hip Hop and R&B, home of the Breakfast Club in the morning with DJ Fonz hanging out with you. And by the way, Kanye says that his Bully album going number one means more to him than all the other number ones before that. Get the full story. It's all up at 103jams.com. And speaking of Can't Wait, though, I know you can't wait for this number one song and the end of the foreplay to try to win these backpack school supplies and Chance the Rapper tickets. It's coming up after we check in on traffic. But let's talk about a whole nother contest that's going on right now, too. YSL Records and Young Thug are presenting the New Generation Tour. That's Young Thug with Nav and special guests Wednesday, September 16th at the Dome by Rudder Mills in Virginia Beach. And there's only one way to win this contest. 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Now, that contest is going to be up for a few more days, so you can enter daily to boost those chances. So make it happen. 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

is Leon Thomas, Mutt, and I know you know that, but you might not have known it was the number one song today. Foreplay is over. It is done. If you've got all the songs for the foreplay, I need caller number 10 right now to hook you up with these backpacks, school supplies, and Chance the Rapper tickets. So hit me up at 466-0103 and prove it. Here's J. Cole with PJ Legacy on 103 Jams, Hip Hop and R&B. I know.

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1: for me. 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Why won't you live for me? It's DJ Fox, 103 Jams, hip hop and R&B. Gonna get that 4 Player 4 winner in just a minute. But Chief Keef is coming to the Dome by Rudder Mills Friday, October 9th. 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And good luck on that. 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
2: Yes, I'm calling number 10.
3: Yeah!
2: Woohoo!
3: Who is this?
2: This is LaShawn from Hampton.
3: LaShawn from Hampton. Well, let's see what we can do for you today, all right? You got to give me a little information. What was the number 2 song today?
2: Can't Wait by Yee and Lauryn Hill.
3: But you said by Yee?
2: Yeah, Can't Wait by Lauryn Hill.
3: It's Kanye.
2: Oh, Kanye and Lauryn Hill.
3: Yeah, you read it. You didn't even hear it. You just think it's some dude named Yee.
2: Right.
3: It's all good. I got you. You knew what it was. You've got 4 backpacks with all the essential school supplies in there so the kids can start off school year right. Plus, for you, I'm going to throw in a couple of tickets to see Chance the Rapper on his coloring book 10-year anniversary tour at the Dome by Rudder Mills Friday, August 28th. All right?
2: All right. Thank you so much,
3: Bart. Hey, thank you for listening, and thank you for knowing it's me. On what station?
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3: That is correct, and the chances to win do not stop, man. I've got a chance for you to win $1,000 coming up with the Get the Bag contest. It is the final keyword of the day. That's going to play around 5:10 after my mix. 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

103 Jams, Hip Hop and R&B, Breakfast Club in the morning, DJ Fonz in the afternoon, and your next look at traffic just a moment away, so stick around for that. August, just a couple of days away from now, and August is Black Business Month. 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

0: Yes, sir. It's 103 Jams Hip Hop and R&B. DJ DC on your radio. Welcome to the session, VA. I have tickets to check out that boy, Jacquees. It's going to be at Waterside District, August the 14th, for the Sounds of the Summer series brought to you by the R&B Block Party. And if you need these tickets, I'm going to hook somebody up this hour. Be around your radio. Shoot your shot, all right? But also, today on the show, we are playing the world famous game show we like to call Brain Fart. Now, if you missed Brain Fart last week, man, this is what you missed, VA. Check it out. And I got Yolanda from Chesapeake on the line. What's up, Yolanda?
1: What's up?
0: You have 15 seconds to name me five teams that are not named after animals. Go.
1: In the NBA, that's going to be the, are you serious? Oh, man. Okay, so it's not the Bulls, the Lakers.
0: Okay.
1: The Lakers and the, oh, my God. Are you serious right now?
0: Yeah, Landa.
1: I can't believe it. Wait a minute. Give me 15 more seconds.
0: Okay.
1: Oh, my God. Oh my God.
0: Yolanda.
1: Oh my God. Are you serious?
0: Yes. I'm very serious, Yolanda. Get out of here. 757-466-0103. If you think you have what it takes to take on the Brain Fart Challenge, call me now.
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VA. I'm about to give away some tickets to see the one and only Jacquees. Yeah, Jacquees is going to be at Waterside District August the 14th. This is powered by the Sounds of the Summer Series, presented by the R&B Block Party. And if you need these tickets to see Jacquees, I'm about to hook somebody up in, like, I say, like 7 minutes. All right, don't move. Let's get into this Kalani Folded. It's 103 Jams in session.

R&B DJ DC on the radio. Welcome to the session. All right, VA. It's my favorite part of the show. I need my theme music, please. All right, VA. Got these tickets on me to check out that boy Jacquees. It's going to be at Waterside District, August the 14th for the Sounds of the Summer series brought to you by the R&B Block Party with yours truly, DJ DC. Is it a DJ? DJ Flood, Sony the Goat. And if you need these tickets, I'm going to hook somebody up with a pair right now, all right? The number 757

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3: What's up?
2: How you doing?
3: Pretty good. How you doing?
2: I'm good.
3: That's what's up. What's your name? Where you from?
2: My name is Tierra. I'm from Norfolk.
3: Hey, Tierra, you're calling number 10, Tierra.
2: Okay.
3: Okay, let's go. Turn up a little bit. Congratulations. Hey, look, you just won tickets to see that boy Jacquees. He's going to be at Waterside District August the 14th for the Sounds of the Summer concert series powered by the R&B Block Party. You and a friend are going to be in the building, all right?
2: All right.
3: Got any shout-outs?
2: My good folks, 757, I guess.
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All right, VA, so today is National Chicken Wing Day, so I think I'm going to partake in some chicken wings. But I need to know who has the best chicken wings out here in the 757. Let me know right now. I'm going to order like a 20-piece, all right? At DJDC757, who has the best chicken wings out here in the 75? Got J. Cole up next. We're at the Mariah the Scientist. It's 103 Gems. Sometimes.

up in the stores and Target and Walmart. Yeah, it's about that time, VA. And 103 Jams wants to help with your back-to-school list. All right, let's talk about that coming up in like 6 minutes. Let's get into this new black, Leon Thomas. 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

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All right, I got the 7 Cities Most Wanted countdown up next. 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